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1: It's the B-Side Beat, and on this set we have Derek and the Dominoes, David and Jonathan, Vanity Fair, and wrapping it all up will be Freddie and the Dreamers. Enjoy, folks.

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My name is Lard, here to bring you another edition of Cell Block Rock Blocks. This time I'm going to bring you a block from the B-52s. Yes, everyone's favorite party band from Athens, Georgia. The B-52s have had a lot of ups and downs in their career. You know, everyone knows Rock Lobster and Love Shack. But there's plenty of other somewhat overlooked great music that the band has put out over the years as well. Like these from their second album, 1980's Wild Planet. So it's time to get up and get down here on Hooskow Radio. Thanks for listening, folks.

0: you, baby?
1: Yeah.
0: I got something to tell you.
1: Oh, what?
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0: baby, when I kiss your hair, I feel electricity in the air. 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
1: Ooh.

Yeah, that's Strobe Light for you right there, wrapping up three songs from the B-52's second album, Wild Planet. Before Strobe Light was Give Me Back My Man and Private Idaho. Okay, one more to close out this block of the B-52's here in Cell Block Rock. Off their most successful album, Cosmic Thing, this is Bushfire. 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

0: You don't need to take this move-in so seriously. 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
1: And you know what? 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
0: Scenes from Things My Mother Taught Me, the story of a young couple who move into their first apartment together. This big step helps them to learn the lessons their parents taught them. Both sets of parents arrive on move-in day, unannounced, to help out. What could go wrong? Sparrow's Nest Theater. 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

Yes, we like marijuana too. Hey, it's a celebration of 420. That is today, all day. We have put together a three-hour potiferous special celebrating 420. That's this evening from 7 until 10 with the likes of Little Old Me, the Tombtron, and Jitterbug Jimmy will be rounding it up. So do check it out. 7 until 10 o'clock this evening, only on Huskal Radio.

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We are Central Maine's commercial-free community radio station. I'm Lard, here to bring you another edition of Cell Block Rock. An hour-long program going on tonight. Got a special program going on tonight for you. I got a Journey concert for you. Yes, Journey. Journey Live, back from their Escape Tour in 1981. Recorded in Houston on November 6th in 1981. At the height of Journey's fame, going around supporting the Escape album and playing Don't Stop Believing to audiences for the first time. I was fortunate enough myself to catch this tour when it first came around in Providence. It's one of the second concerts I've ever been to. I think Loverboy opened up and was really good, but Journey put on one heck of a show. And I'm going to relive it for you, with you, right here this evening. Let's start off right at the top, the title cut to Escape. So here we go. It's Journey Live with a classic lineup of Steve Perry, Neil Sean, Steve Smith on drums, Ross Valerie on bass, and the newly crowned keyboardist. This is his first tour with the band, Jonathan Kane from The Babies fame. So here we go. Without further ado, Journey Live from Houston, 1981. Thanks for listening, folks.

0: to write a song for that film. The song is on our Escape album. You might recognize this tune.
1: 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You just heard a couple of their classics, Stay a While, Lights, Line of Fire, and Escape, the title cut to the tour they are promoting on this tour, the album they are promoting on this tour. Yes, and yes, folks, Steve Perry's vocals really do sound that good live. It's just amazing. All right, just want to let you know what you're listening to. I'm Lord, I'm hanging with you. Got the program going out. We've got an hour-long Journey concert for you tonight. Hope you're enjoying it so far. Going to get on to another song that was a huge hit for them at the time. Here we go. It's more Journey Live right here on Cell Block Rock and Huskow Radio. Thanks for listening, folks.

All right, you are listening to Journey Live from the Escape Tour, Houston, 1981. You just heard Where Were You? It's off of Departure, I believe. And Who's Crying Now? Another one off of Escape. Got the drum solo going on right now in the background. But I don't have time for everything off this CD, so we're going to skip on to one of the big hits, the big one you've all been waiting for. Here we go, folks.

Jackson. I called Neil up the other day. I says, how you doing? He says, I never felt so good. I says, the other night I talked to you, you were feeling down in the dumps. What's your secret? He says, I found me a lady, and son, right now I am stoned.

You think it's over? I don't think it's over. I don't know. Let's see.

There you go, folks. Journey live in concert going back to 1981 back in Houston, Texas, support of the Escape Tour, Escape album. You just heard the classics, Any Way You Want It, Loving, Touching, Squeezing, and Wheel in the Sky. You know them, you love them, they keep playing them. It's just incredible. This band will not die. All right, I got time for one more for you before we wrap up the program tonight. This is the perfectly fitting one. It was a one-off single, never really on an album. It's called The Party's Over. Sam Lard. Be back to rock you another time.

WXNZLP Skowhegan, Husko Radio, broadcasting on 98.1 FM. My name is James Bean. Welcome to AOR, which stands for Artfully Oriented Rock. I just poured myself a cup of Sencha green tea, which is a Japanese form of green tea, and spiked it with acai. Those are purple berries that come from the Amazon that are ground up. It looks like a purple coffee ground kind of mix. And you just stir it into something. I always like stirring it into green tea, usually. And it creates a kind of natural energy drink. And it's a bit like coffee. It's good for radio production, that sort of thing. But it's an energy drink in a healthy, good sort of way. Not high fructose corn syrup, too much caffeine and weird chemicals. It's all superfood and natural. And very good. Good for listening to the music of Dream Theater. We'll be blasting out with Dream Theater during this hour. Starting off with Dream Theater covering other bands like Led Zeppelin, Ozzy Osbourne, Queen, and Kansas. And then we'll check out some of Dream Theater's best stuff, consuming this entire hour of Artfully Oriented Rock. Dream Theater is a progressive metal band formed in 1985 in Boston, based on a love of the sophistication of Yes, the virtuosity of Rush, and the heaviness of Iron Maiden. Dream Theater had a desire to create a complex, heavy, and progressive sound. Since the band's conception, they have become one of the most influential post-70s progressive rock bands, as well as ranking as one of the progenitors of the entire progressive metal genre. Tonight, Dream Theater on Artfully Oriented Rock.

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It's Artfully Oriented Rock, or AOR. And tonight's feature of the music of Dream Theater, Pull Me Under, was the name of that, off their Greatest Hits and 20 Other Pretty Cool Songs album. Before that, Diary of a Madman, covered by Dream Theater on an album called Uncovered 2003 through 2005. Also in our set, Dream Theater with the big medley. We heard them do parts of Carry On, Wayward Son, Bohemian Rhapsody, The Rover, Achilles' Last Stand, and The Song Remains the Same, captured live and covered by Dream Theater. Dream Theater, as I mentioned, is based on a love of the sophistication of Yes, the virtuosity of Rush, and the heaviness of Iron Maiden. The discography of Dream Theater consists of 14 studio albums, the most recent one being Distance Over Time, released back in 2019, 8 live albums, 1 compilation album, 8 video albums, 9 singles, and 19 music videos. And that doesn't really cover it because the musicians that make up Dream Theater are also involved in other projects, supergroups, collaborations with other prog rock musicians, and are very busy indeed. Back to the music now. More Dream Theater. This is Endless Sacrifice.

0: The Spirit Carries On, wrapping up tonight's feature of the music of the prog rock band Dream Theater. A half hour of uninterrupted, commercial-free music, letting the music be your master and heeding the master's call, focusing on music for 30 uninterrupted minutes. You heard Dream Theater, The Root of All Evil, a rite of passage off of Black Clouds and Silver Linings, and from their Greatest Hits and 21 Other Pretty Cool Songs album, Endless Sacrifice began the set. Hope you enjoyed the music of Dream Theater. You can go in any number of directions. There's a lot of material to work with. 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You can blast out with their loudest tunes. And they have a spiritual introspective side as well. The answer lies within you. The spirit carries on. You can go in that direction too. A lot of material to work with Dream Theater. My name is James Bean. 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
1: 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This is Captain Barney. And the name of my show is Jailhouse Blues. This is a one-hour version of Jailhouse Blues. I've done a bunch of 15-minute shows for WXNZ. Now I'm doing a one-hour version. Got to get a lot more blues on the air for you. Brand new blues. I like playing new, preferably out within the past several months. And there's just so much of it out there. I can't believe all the mail I get. In the mail, online, new blues coming to WXNZ all the time. Going to start you off this evening with a song from Eddie Ninevolt. Let's check it out. Originally, he put out a CD as Brooks Mason. Now he's Eddie Ninevolt. Check it out.

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XNZLP Skowhegan, Hooskow Radio, 98.1 FM. We're on the web as well, where music and art will set you free. That was the Bridget Kelly Band. Sometimes you gotta dance. Yeah, that's the name of the track. The name of the album, Dark Spaces, saw her perform at the Time Out Pub in Rockland live. Her husband, Tim Fick, on guitar. What a great, great band. Before that, too, Slim and the Tail Draggers. Kind of reminded me of ZZ Top sometimes. Keep the Party Rolling, the name of the track from their latest CD called Remedy. The second song in that set, brand new artist. Got some music from him over the web. Never heard of him, Paul Gillings. Awesome. And the name of the track, It Hurts Like Hell. And that song is from a CD titled Invisible Prison. Starting off the set, Eddie Ninevolt, formerly Brooks Mason. New Orleans, the name of the track, live music from his CD, Way Down the Alley. I'm Captain Barney. Thanks for tuning in to my show on WXNZ. It's called Jailhouse Blues. We're recording right here in the building that used to be the Skowhegan Jail. So it's Hooskow Radio, and it's Jailhouse Blues. Thanks for tuning in. Let's start off this set with some more rock and blues. Scott Weiss Band from their album Simmer Me Down. Let's check it out.

Good blues for you right here on WXNZ, Huskar Radio 98.1 FM. Oh, my goodness, that slide guitar. That's some sweet guitar sounds, loud guitar. That's just nasty. I love it. That was Ron Thompson, passed away a couple of years ago. Bring Me My Shotgun, the name of the track. The name of the album, From the Patio, live at Poorhouse Bistro, Volume 1. I hope they have some more live music from him. I've seen videos of him playing. Ooh, it smokes. Before Ron Thompson, that was Malaya Blue. The name of her album is called Still. Kiss My Troubles Away was the name of the track. The third song in that set was Dion. Yes, Dion, playing some blues. The name of the CD, Blues with Friends. The track was called I Got the Cure. Second song in that set, Eric Johansson. Buried Above Ground, the name of the track. The name of the album, Below Sea Level. And starting off the set, Scott Weiss Band. And the name of his album, Simmer Down. That was a song called Right Where It Belongs. I'm Captain Barney, the name of the show, Jailhouse Blues. Got time for one more set right here on WXNZ, where music and art will set you free. This is the one-hour version of Jailhouse Blues. I hope you're liking it. I'm loving doing it for you. Love being on the radio and getting new blues out. This next song features two greats. I'm sure they're both in the Hall of Fame. Elvin Bishop, Charlie Musselwhite, Alligator Records has an EP out called 2020 Blues, and this particular track on that EP is from a forthcoming CD called 100 Years of Blues, and that's going to be coming out next month. Let's check it out. Elvin Bishop and Charlie Musselwhite together.

Casey Hensley, the title track to her latest CD, Good Is Gone. Before that, Reverend Sean Amos and the Brotherhood, Counting Down the Days, the name of the song from their album Blue Sky. Hurricane Ruth, the rocker, Torn in Two, the name of the song from her latest CD, Good Life. The second song in that set, Mike Zito, the name of the album, Quarantine Blues. Yeah. And that was the track that I played as well, the title track, starting off the set, that nice duo. Elvin Bishop, Charlie Musselwhite, the name of the song, What the Hell? And that's from an EP called 2020 Blues that Alligator Records put out. I'm Captain Barney. Thanks for tuning in to my show, Jailhouse Blues. Hey, we're keeping the blues alive at WXNZLP, so thanks for listening to my radio show, Jailhouse Blues. I will be back next week, God willing, and a quick don't rise. Until then, be safe, have fun, and keep listening to 98.1 FM, Hooskow Radio, WXNZLP, Skowhegan. Gonna bring back the Reverend for a little bit of an outro right here on WXNZ.

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During this hour, it's Spiritual Awakening Radio. My name is James Bean. You'll hear some ambient music from Vangelis, Brian Eno's friend Laraji, who invented his own very meditative instruments and has visited Maine on many occasions. I used to produce a world music program and often go the extra mile to include some beautiful world music instrumentation. Today I'll share a piece from an album recorded in Finland featuring the taglharp, harp, a beautiful exotic instrument, a Chinese zither as well, and a bit later on some jazz Indian fusions, John Handy and Ali Akbar Khan, the famous sarod player, with a somewhat jazz world fusion Indian classical raga. And we'll conclude the program with Robert Rich, a musician in the electronic category, electronic music, for a number of years. And I'll share with you a reading from a book called The Pilgrimage of James, An Odyssey of Inner Space, an out-of-this-world book, quite literally. In the world of mystical literature, there is a small but growing number of books that record people's experiences of soul travel through the heavens, out-of-body and near-death experiences. And that includes the book The Pilgrimage of James. Welcome to Spiritual Awakening Radio.

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And music by Eldrum, playing a beautiful Finnish instrument called the Taglharp, a bowed instrument. The name of the track was Funeral March, but it sounded more pleasant than that, didn't it? A beautiful, exotic instrument from Finland. Before that, Upwards to the Moon did the ending track of a Chinese drama called Ashes of Love, played on the gukin, or ancient zither, a seven-stringed, plucked Chinese musical instrument in the zither family. Before that, Laraji, an excerpt from a track called Universe from his album Essence Universe. Also in our set, Aldanza, with a track called Wiccan Paradise from a 2014 release, Scintilla. The program began with Vangelis, a track from a beautiful album of his called The Apocalypse of Animals. In the world of mystical literature, there is a small but growing number of books that record people's experiences of soul travel through the heavens, out of body, and near-death experiences, or NDEs. Some books in this genre have even been quite popular, such as Embraced by the Light by Betty Eady, Life After Life by Dr. Raymond Moody, and Heading Toward Omega by Kenneth Ring. In earlier centuries, Gnostic Gospels, the Tibetan Book of the Dead, Songs of the Sabbath Sacrifice from the Masada texts related to the Dead Sea Scrolls, the Prayer Book of the Mandaeans, the Sarbachan Radhaswami poetry of Agra, India, and other world scriptures have also described people's journeys into heavenly realms and their communications with angels, souls, radiant forms of teachers, beings of light, and the Supreme Being. One of the most eloquent contemporary examples of this is a book by George Ornsby Jones called The Pilgrimage of James, An Odyssey of Inner Space, a record of one soul's explorations of higher planes of consciousness or heavenly realms. George Ornsby Jones was actually the person who coined the term New Age music, or NAM, back in the 1950s. Though there are numerous descriptions of heavenly regions of light and love, a spinning vortex of blue light, the astral realm of the night music, a meeting with a Persian Sufi poet, baptisms in a lake of nectar, waterfalls that make music, whole skies filled with music, an encounter with a person who invented the sitar, who lamented that it was his failed attempt to capture the music of the spirit in terms of the physical world. In addition to all that, there is much wisdom and insight for living to be found in this most unusual little book, The Pilgrimage of James, An Odyssey of Inner Space. A very eloquent book with some poetic verses. All beautiful forms and tones of this world are mere reflections of some aspect of that ultimate love music of the great creative word. Within the vast complex of creation, each individual spirit is himself, herself, a spark of that eternal song of love.

Robert Rich with Alhambra, a track to be found on his album Morphology. Before that, John Handy and Ali Akbar Khan, the famous sarod player, along with Usted Zakir Hussain and Yogshi S. Sahotra, and a track called Ganesh's Jubilee Dance off of an album called Karuna Supreme, released in 2016. If you're interested in getting a copy of that book I talked about earlier, The Pilgrimage of James, An Odyssey of Inner Space, it's a free online book. You can download it as a PDF file, a Kindle book, or other formats for ebooks, or read it online, or have it read to you as an audiobook. 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Just type in Pilgrimage of James or George Ornsby Jones, and you may find it at the Library of the Internet, where you can download literally thousands of books for free, the way it should be, archive.org, or send me an email or text. I'll be happy to send you the direct link to it. 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

We have something different on this set of Face the Music coming your way on Huskow Radio. Jitterbug Jimmy and Mr. Meaner here with selections of a 2014 album titled Ancient Grace. And it's Randy Granger with solo Native American flute music for meditation, healing, massage, Reiki, and yoga. Now, just take the next 15 minutes to sit back, relax, close your eyes, and think good thoughts.

You've been listening to some real nice Native American flute music with Randy Granger off his 2014 album, Ancient Grace. We started out with Sacred Sage Smoke, followed by the namesake piece of this album, Ancient Grace. Then came Ancestor's Lament, and that last one was All My Relations. Hope you were able to relax and renew your spirit on this set. It's commercial-free. Hooskow Radio. Misdemeanor and Jitterbug Jimmy with Face the Music. Thanks for tuning in and keep on the sunny side.

Pianist George Winston on Mystic Sister, Billy in the Lowland. Also, Lori Lyne did Young at Heart. The California Guitar Trio with The Marsh. Leon McGuire, Pour Invoque Pawn. And I started that set with Deep Forest and Sweet Lullaby. Thanks so much for joining me on Mystic Sister. You're listening to Mystic Sister on WXNZ.

0: We're listening to Elium. Earth to Heavenly Places from their album Dreams Beyond Terra. Hello, I'm Annie, your mystic sister. Everything in this set released late in 2018, before Elium, was Blue Silhouettes, Dance of the Flickering Fire. Their album is called Looking for Utopia. Kirani before that doing Celtic Mystery. Kirani's album is Small Treasures. And at the top, guitarist David Lindsay, To the Sun. And his album is Last Passing of Summer. I hope you enjoyed all that zone music on commercial-free XNZ.
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2: 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And now let's take a trip into the Tone Zone. I'm Tony Two Tone. Follow me now into the unknown. Starting as a young actor and eventually finding his way into the folk music scene in Austin, Texas, this next artist started his music career with just a guitar and a suitcase drum. This is Shaky Graves with Roll the Bones.

0: And that was Wild Child with Crazy Bird. Formed back in 2010, also in Austin, Texas, Kelsey Wilson and Alexander Beggins met while touring as backup musicians for the Danish indie act called The Migrant. And up next, this artist was born in Monrovia, Liberia during the First Liberian Civil War. He was rescued by missionaries at age 7 during the Second Liberian Civil War, finally settling in Chattanooga, Tennessee. He describes his Afro-Appalachia folk music as a way to heal and to connect with others through their shared humanity. Here on WXNZ Huskow Radio Skowhegan, I am proud to bring you Monrovia with Rust.
1: Morning light, everything's new.

And that again was Rust by Monrovia. I want to thank you all for joining me on the very first episode of The Tone Zone. Again, I am Tony Two Tone here on WXNZ Huskow Radio, Skowhegan, Maine, where music and art shall set you free.

I'm Time Walker, and this is Jazz Beat Modern Sounds, new releases and some retro releases, but they're new and modern sounds and stuff, starting with Alias from 2008, Place of No More Questions.

Well, there you go. Some jamming saxophone. That's Candy Dolfo with Saxagogo. Before that was Angelique Kidjo from her 1998 album Orimi. Babalao was that tune. I started off this alternative set of jazz beat with Alias and Place of No More Questions. I'll leave you off with one more tune. Here is Bellanova and Sonyar on Hooskow Radio. Thanks for listening. More great music on the way.

Welcome to another WXNZ Busted Set with Butchie Bow Wow, where the first song is about being busted in one way or another. Cody Jenks, doing his without saying a word, finds out the hard way he had done somebody wrong. Busted, Cody!

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You like it now, but you will learn to love it later.

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I followed the sound of a jukebox coming from up the levee. All of a sudden, I could hear somebody whistling from right behind me. 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

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The fields are empty. Abandoned 59 Chevy. Laying in the back seat listening to Little Willie John. Yeah, it's when time stood still. You know, I think I'm gonna go down to Madam X and let her read my mind. 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
1: 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I like it, it's good. She said, you like it now.

Rick Danko, Jonas Feld, and Eric Anderson, a power trio of a different sort, are up next doing Eric's Blue River.

Close another WXNZ busted set. I have Ordinary Elephant doing Relic of the Rain with a great lyric. In a crowd of everyone I've never been, and your laugh cracked a smile across the quiet.

0: Thank you so much, everybody, for making me so comfortable. Jason and Rebello. Tal Wilkenfeld on the bass. Vinnie Colaiuta. Thank you. Grovel. Thank you.
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from her 23rd Street Lullaby CD, Patti Scalfa. That was a song called Chelsea Avenue. And we're going to finish up this set of the quarter hour, an old favorite. Here's Jackson Browne.

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0: and Greta. Let's start the set with a Maine native, Ray LaMontagne, singing Hey Mama.
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0: Hammy, let's leave our listeners with the raucous tune by Bruce Colburn off his Waiting for a Miracle CD, which is a compilation of his singles from 1970 to 1987. 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

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Jitterbug Jimmy and Misdemeanor here with selections off a really great blues album, At Last on Time, 1999. And it's Weepin' Willie.

They always used to call me Good Rockin' Willie. And a few things in between. And some was meant to be funny. And some was damn right mean. Oh, but that's all right, baby.

to call me Good Rockin' Sam and a few things in between. Some was meant to be funny, some was damn right mean.

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0: That was some good music. We started off with They Call Me Weeping Willie, Mighty Mighty, followed by Can't Go Wrong Woman, and that last one was Weepin' Willie Boogie. At last, on time, 1999. It's Face the Music on your favorite radio station, WXNZ Skowhegan. Jitterbug Jimmy and Mr. Meaner saying, hope you like this set. Thanks for tuning in, and keep on the sunny side. 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

That's Peter Gabriel from his Up album. We started with the Cicadas with Rodney Crowell. That's from their self-titled first album. And in the middle was the Civil Wars with Barton Hollow, which is also the name of that album. This is WXNZ. Who's coming?

And we are back with another Down and Dirty Flying by the Seat of My Pants edition of the Retro Earnest Rock Show on WXNZ Radio in Skowhegan. And tonight I am on the lam. I'm doing all that I can to dodge that long arm of the Who's Scow Man, because he's a gunning for me. So, babies, I got to keep a moving and a grooving, rolling and a strolling and kicking out those killer quads so I can keep that music flowing. And without further ado, let's spin the time dial and boogie on out of this 1984 we are living today and get back to the OG 84 and navigate that smoke-filled metal verse where the rat dwells. And there we have Stephen Piercy on lead vocals, Warren DeMartini on lead guitar, the late Robin Crosby on rhythm guitar, Juan Crozier on bass, and Bobby Blotzer on drums. So, 3, 2, 1, let's launch our first bootay kicking track titled Lack of Communication, where everybody's doing the talking, but nobody's doing the listening.

Please, my brethren and sistren, put down the pry bar and the body butter. Do not try to slide yourselves into that spandex or them skin-tight leathers. That was 30-plus years ago, and our waistlines might not cooperate anymore. So be kind to the rescue crew so them groovy cats don't have to extricate you from them heavy metal britches of yesteryear. Instead, let me take you where you need to go. So let's keep rocking with some Great White and a track titled Heart the Hunter. We'll be right back.

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So let's bring on Chrissy Hynde of the Pretenders and a track titled Tattooed Love, Boys.

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But let's try to stick with the stuff that's not played to death, you know, the flip side goods. 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

Hey, you're tuned in to Huascal Radio, and it's time to get Tim Trenise once again with instrumental tunage. Some of my favorite instrumental tunage style, NRBQ, and their newest release from 2021. It's entitled Dragnet.

0: Yes, the B-52s would follow your bliss. Jungle Fever from the Tornados, Teen Beat from Sandy Nelson, and Link Ray with Rumble. And you can see where the band NRBQ got their influences from. Rumble was recorded back in the 50s, the Greaser 50s. And the same thing with Teen Beat. So they lay down the foundation, and it's very instrumental. Love to present that to you. Now that you've been Timtronized, back to our regularly scheduled programs here on Huskow Radio.
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They've been friends for, oh, almost 40 years. Jackson Browne and David Lindley. Call It Alone. That was the name of that one here on Huskow Radio. Before that, Are We in Trouble Now? Mark Knopfler, the guy who founded Dire Straits. Linda Ronstadt did Crazy He Calls Me, the Billie Holiday standard. And My Baby Don't Tolerate, Lyle Lovett was the singer and player there. Thanks for listening today. You've found Huskow Radio, WXNZ.

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My name is Lard, and I'm here to welcome you to another edition of Cell Block Rock. This time, I'll be playing songs from the year 2000. Yes, breaking into the new century, with Sinead O'Connor releasing a new album. It was called Faith and Courage. This is the first single from the controversial singer's album. It's called No Man's Woman. So thanks for listening to commercial-free XNZ.

That's Weedist with Teenage Dirtbag from their debut CD. I've always loved that song. Gives hope to all us nerds. Before Weedist, you heard Nina Gordon from her first solo album after leaving the band Veruca Salt, which I featured on the 1994 edition of this program. Nina did Now I Can Die from her CD Tonight and the Rest of My Life. And Sinead O'Connor kicked off the new century back there as well. All right, got time for one more from the year 2000 here on Cell Block Rock. I'm going to bring you a band that I was turned on to by WXNZ's very own Annie and Andy. I'm talking about the Neilds and their incredible harmonizing from the two sisters, who one sang and one played guitar and sang. CD they released in 2000 was called If You Lived Here, You'd Be Home By Now. And I had the pleasure of seeing this band with Annie and Andy and another friend of ours down in Portland, which was awesome. And we also got to see them perform right here at Kobe College in Waterville. I think it was the same year. I think it was all from 2000. And they put on a great show, and they were fabulous. And it's just a real shame that they couldn't hold it all together. But this is great stuff. I'm going to play one of my favorites. It's called May Day Cafe. So thanks for listening to Cell Block Rock here on Huskow Radio, where music and art will set you free.

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Jeff here. 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And as I always like to say, don't knock it if you haven't tried it.

Jésus-Christ.

0: Wrapping up that set, we just heard Bob Dylan Knocking on Heaven's Door, written for the soundtrack of the Billy the Kid picture by Snuff Garrett, and it has become one of his most beloved and covered songs. It was a top 10 hit in several countries, and notable covers by Guns N' Roses and Eric Clapton, and I just loved the way Bob Dylan sang in that brief period. Before that, we heard the novelty hit Riot in Room 3C by the Knockouts. Before that, we heard Don't Knock My Love from the legend Wilson Pickett. It was his last number one single on the soul charts and one of his last hits for Atlantic Records. Before that, we heard No Use Knockin' by Alex Schultz. Alex Schultz was moved to Los Angeles in 1979 and was kind of a big figure in the roots and funk groove, funk music, and he did some early work with Hank Ballard, the originator of the twist, and never got the credit for it. Before that, we heard Love When Love Comes Knocking at Your Door by My Beloved Monkees, written by Neil Sedaka and Carol Bayer. And those two Monkees albums, The Monkees and More of the Monkees, dominated the charts for 31 weeks. And we started off our set with I Hear You Knockin' by Arrested Development favorite Dave Edmonds. He originally wanted to do Let's Work Together, but done by Wilbert Harrison, but Can Heat had already recorded it, so he turned to I Hear You Knockin', originally written by Smiley Lewis, and the rest is history. And that wraps it up. Don't knock it if you haven't tried it. I'm Jeff, and as always, I'll catch you on the flip side.
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Norah Jones, her latest seven-song EP called Begin Again. That was the title track. At the top of the set, Duran Jones and the Indications, Long Way Home, that's the single from their 2019 release. Tracy Chapman did Baby Can I Hold You, and then Give Me One Reason, which of course is a Tracy Chapman tune, was done there by Alicia Olatuja. I'm Annie, and next up, Lily and Madeline, the sisters have an album called Canterbury Girls, and this is Can't Help the Way I Feel.

0: 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Time for Dancing with Jan. We're going to start it out with a little story from John Prine. Here we go on the Huskow.
1: If you like your apples sweet and your streets are not concrete, you'll be in your bed by nine every night. 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

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He said, "Buddy, when you're dead, you're a dead peckerhead." I hope to prove him wrong. That is, when I get to heaven. 'Cause I'm gonna have a cocktail.

thank you, John Prine, for some laughs on that tune. That was kind of a John Prine sandwich set. We started out with Crazy Bones and ended up with When I Get to Heaven, both off the Tree of Forgiveness CD. In the middle, we had a couple from Dan Hicks and his Hot Licks, Feel Like Singing, and Where's the Money? And you heard it only here on WXNZ Skowhegan Community Radio at its finest. Thank you for listening, and tell your friends.

That's a release for 2020 from OK Kaya. Her name is actually Kaya Wilkins. She's from Norway, singer-songwriter. OK Kaya, and the album name is Watch This Liquid Pour Itself. And that, of course, was Psych Ward. Perfect song for 2020, I think. R.E.M. with Man on the Moon before that, and another Athens band, Perpetual Groove, started the set with a song called Part 3. I'm Annie, and next up, she's not really a native of Maine, but she sure plays here a lot. I think she originally is from Vermont, but now she is a phenomenon of the world. Grace Potter's new CD is called Daylight.

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My name is Morgan Knox McLeod, and for this next little bit, you're listening to Barefoot Wild Woman Underground. We're going to start off our set today with Mama's Worried by Patty Griffin.

I sure hope you're as crazy about us as we are about you, our listeners at Hooscow Radio. I'm going to end this set with a little bit of Keb Mo. Let your light shine.

What a great reminder to let our light shine wherever we go. This is Morgan Knox McLeod, and I thank you for spending some time with me today. I hope you've enjoyed. You've been listening to Barefoot Wild Woman Underground.

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This is Spin Mall, and we're going to be doing my usual eclectic set, and we're going to start with something from Voice Farm, a San Francisco band from back in the day, doing a quirky little tune called Blind Man.

I said, I'm sorry. It was the blind man. I went out to the curb to unlock my bike. The blind man had his eyes

And okay, that was the Go-Betweens doing Boundary Rider. Before that, we had Roland Alfonso and the Baba Brooks Band doing Nuclear Weapons. And we started that off with the ever quirky Voice Farm doing Blind Man. All right, we're going to go out with one more from Odetta singing the ever-present Jim Crow Blues. Thanks for listening to Spin Mall. Until next time.

I've been traveling from coast to coast. Everywhere I've been, I find me some old Jim Crow.

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Try to get together

told everybody over the radio. Make up your mind and get rid of old Jim Crow. I'm gonna tell you people something that you ought to know. It's a lot of Jim Crow in a moving picture show. I'm gonna sing this verse

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1: 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First off, it's Stars on 45 from Stars On. And after that, we bring in The Golden Years from Long Tall Ernie and the Shakers. Enjoy, folks.

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1: 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I'm Time Walker. This is Modern Sounds New Releases and Jazz and Stuff. I've got this 2019 album from Levon McKellion. Untainted is the album. And here is the song, Armenian Variation, on Jazz Beat.

That was, well, like a 9 minute tune there from Levon McKellian. And that was Armenian Variation. Here is Greg Abate with the Tim Ray Trio, Gratitude, live at the Z is the album. And here is Gemini on Jazzbeat.

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The album, Jazz in the Wild, and starting us off, Something Pretty Wild by Mixashawn and Word Out called Spirits Amok.

That last one was The Space in Gus's Place. Nice piano by Warren Bird. We're going to mellow it out for you now with Valley of Search by Terra Mars Trilog.

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Jitterbug Jimmy and Misdemeanor with Face the Music. Hope you liked the set. Thanks for tuning in, and keep on the sunny side.

That was Sean Pollock with a song called You're My Woman. And just up before that, Michael Tetrick. So we'll be finishing up this set of the quarter hour. Thanks as always for tuning in. Our last song here, we'll do some Little Feet off their Rooster Rag CD. This song's called Church Falling Down.

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1: Remember, every sound of the drum that you hear is an African beat. And this is the sounds of Africa.

0: All right, all right. How about this, WXNZ Skowhegan, wonderful new radio. We just heard Baba Mal doing Yele, Yele, a beautiful song about the roots of reggae. Salif Keita, after that, did Nupa Puje, and Tapazuki did Tapa Roots. And that's what we played. Sounds all around the world on WXNZ, where music and art will set you
1: free. We're excited that you could join us for The Great Escape with Greta
2: and Hambone. Today's show, we want to feature some women singing the blues. So we will start you off with Rosie Flores singing Blue Side of Town.

0: How about it?
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2: We were just playing Maria Muldaur singing My Man Blues with Angela Straley. Just before, you may have recognized the local group Evergreen with vocals by Nellie Kennedy singing an all-time favorite, Tennessee Blues. Hammy, I think we should end this set with one of the great blues singers.
3: Well, Greta, I have just the artist. Tracy Nelson off her CD, In the Here and Now. Some may remember Tracy Nelson used to sing with Mother Earth. On this CD, Tracy proves that she can sing the blues with power and emotion that is rarely matched. Here's Tracy singing a song that she co-wrote with Gary Nicholson, and she's belting out Living the Blues. 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

The music is reversible, but time is not. Turn back.

Darling, I think I love you. But you know it's just a show. Oh, I think I love you.

Hi, this is Tim. This is Jigs, Hoedowns, and Songs Oh Tragedy, right here on Hooskow Radio, WXNZ in Skowhegan. And let's go ahead and start what I'm calling a set of Loggins and Messina, Loggins or Messina. This is an overview of some of the music of those duos, Kenny Loggins and Jim Messina. And we're going to start out with title cut to Kenny Loggins' album called Return to Pooh Corner.

from their 2005 live album Live at the Santa Barbara Bowl, Loggins and Messina. That was the Havala. Now let's hear the title cut from Jim Messina's solo album called Watching the River Run.

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We are Central Maine's community commercial-free radio station. My name is Lard, here to welcome you to Cell Block Rock. This time I'll be playing songs from 1993. I'm going to start off with indie rock darlings Buffalo Tom as they released one of their signature songs in 1993. So here's Soda Jerk on commercial-free XNZ. It's Hooskow Radio. Thanks for listening, folks.

Yes, that's Concrete Blonde for you right there. From their fantastic Mexican Moon CD. That is called Close to Home. Before Concrete Blonde, we heard from Suede doing Metal Mickey. Suede was the British band of the year in 1993. And Buffalo Tom kicked it all off back there as well. All right, I got time for one more from 1993 here on Cell Block Rock. I'm going to leave you with one from the Juliana Hatfield 3 with a track that is very dear to my heart. It's called My Sister. So thanks for listening to Cell Block Rock and WXNZ Wajuskal Radio, where art will set you free.

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4: Juzgado. Juzgado. J-U-Z-G-A-D-O. That's right. It's Spanish.

I am Time Walker, and the show is Jazzbeat, Modern Sounds, New Releases, and Jazz and Techno and Funk and Stuff. And it's not every day I run into a song long enough to fill a set, but I got one here from Christian McBride. His 2021 release is Inside Straight, live at the Village Vanguard. And here's the song, Gang Gang, on Hoosegow Radio.

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1: Hey, once again, it's time to get Timtronized here on Hoskow Radio. Got some good old standard issue crankin' rock and roll. Tunage from One Dozen Berries.

0: Yeah, the crying shames would let me in any way the wind blows from Bill Wyman and the Rhythm Kings. Nick Lowe with And So It Goes. Betty Lou got a new pair of shoes from Eddie and the Cruisers, a little clip from the movie. There are so many bands that have covered Betty Lou got a new pair of shoes. Ha! I got a bunch of them and be dumping them in here and there. Oh, what a thrill from One Dozen Berries, which is spelled B-E-R-R-Y-S. Chuck Berries. Anyway, time for my boot heels to be wandering. Here's a public service announcement from Marvin the Martian.
1: B-E-P-O-L-I-T-E. B-E-P-O-L-I-T-E.
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3: I'm beside myself, and today on the B-Side Beat, I bring you three artists. We kick it off with Chicago and Searching for You. After that, it's Stevie Wonder and Superstition. And we wrap up the show with Steve Winwood and Spanish Dancer.

I'd like to try to read your palm. I used to think I was some kind of gypsy boy.

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I see you've gone, change your name again. Just when I climb this whole mountainside,

There's a cut from Leonard Cohen's Live from London album. We started with Dire Straits from their album On Every Street. And in the middle there, Tracy Chapman from her album New Beginnings. This is WXNZ News Cow Radio.

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My name is Lard, here to bring you another edition of Cell Block Rock A to Z. This time around, I'll be playing songs from bands and artists whose names begin with the letter R. For this set, I'm going to do something a little different. I chose all songs that I play with my little long-distance garage band with my friends from Rhode Island and Massachusetts. We get together, we play music, and these are the songs that we play, at least some of them. And so these go out to my bandmates, Duke, Sizz, Jim, and Kim. I love making music with you guys, and I can't wait to do it again soon. So I'm going to start off with something from The Replacements. This is something we've been playing for 20 years plus together. This is called Aching to Be. 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

That's the refreshments from their great debut city, Fizzy Fuzzy Big and Buzzy. That was called Mekong, or as we like to call it, Barkeep. The Rolling Stones did Dead Flowers, and the Replacements started off this set of our songs and our bands on Cell Block Rock A to Z. REM is going to wrap up the set for us now. This is off one of the best college radio albums ever, called Reckoning. This is Rockville. 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

talking now. Got my own life to live. 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Yeah. 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

0: The band's name is Hayseed Dixie, from their album Weapons of Grass Destruction, Hardy Har. Good one, boys. We heard Painted Black. The Sounds from Sweden, led by Maya Iverson. We heard Painted by Numbers. Bluesman Johnny Hartsman gave us Paint My Mailbox Blue, originally done by Taj Mahal, and The Stones from 1966. Number one, their third number one, the first ever with sitar. So if you're keeping score, there's a fun fact for you. I'm Jeff, trying to keep it between the lines, and hope you'll keep it right here on your source for alternative music in Central Maine, Hooskow Radio.
1: 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My name is Ivor, and I have a show I call Country Folk, right here on WXNZ Skowhegan. Please listen. I play country, folk, and anything that's fun. 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

0: 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You people who have varied taste in music, you've come to the right place because this is Huska Radio, WXNZ, your local Skowhegan Community Volunteer Station. I'm going to kick off this edition of Dancing with Jan with one of my favorites. If you're a regular listener, you know that, Jerry Jeff Walker. Here we go.
1: One of those intros?
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1: The good loving grace, the sweet smiling face, yeah, she'll be light in my life.

Country in Austin, Texas. A little run down on your soul. I'm gonna tell you the name of a man to see, and I'm gonna tell you right where to go. He's working in Cap's salary, and he's sewing in the back of the place. He's old Charlie Dunn, a little frail one.

That's Jerry Jeff Walker doing a song written by Rodney Crowell, The Banks of the Old Bandera. We also heard about a great bootmaker in Austin, Charlie Dunn, Hairy Ass Hillbillies, and starting it out with Her Sweet Loving Grace. R.I.P. Jerry Jeff. Nice to dance with you this morning on Huskow Radio. This is Jan. Tell your friends and be well.

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My name's Morgan Knox McLeod, and you're listening to Barefoot Wild Woman Underground. Today we're going to kick off a set with Early Morning Rain by Lydia Luce.

0: I'm going to end it there today. I hope that your heart is full. And maybe this set was a reminder to not be afraid to swim in the deep end of the pool. I'll talk to you soon. Enjoy your today. 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
1: Catherine Russell has a new album called Alone Together.

0: There you go, contrasting the present with the past. Van Morrison right there from his 2018 release called The Prophet Speaks. Dimples in your jaw. It's just called Dimples, actually. And before that, Van Morrison going back decades. I was looking for a date on that, but it's been re-released. We heard Sweet Janny from Van, and then Catherine Russell from her latest one. Early in the Morning started that set, but I have one more for you. Now, the Knickerbocker All-Stars have put out a terrific album. It's called Love Makes a Woman. And it features two dynamite singers, Darcell Wilson and Thornetta Davis. But this is the only instrumental on the album. It's still great. It's called Go Girl. The Knickerbocker All-Stars, for you.
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Let's start this off with Rick Holmstrom, from his Hydraulic Groove album, These Roads.

around and your feet run cold. I got fever. And I'm shaking. I feel like I've been run to the mill. I can't move around and I can't stand

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And you just heard the Blasters, I'm Shaken. And then we had the Paladins from their Let's Buzz CD, I Don't Believe. And then Reverend Horton Heat with him doing, what was he doing? In Your Wildest Dreams. And I think we're going to go out with one more from Reverend Horton Heat, and it's called Love Whip.

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This is Spin Mall. And you just heard In Your Wildest Dreams, Reverend Horton Heat. And then we went to I Don't Believe by the Paladins. Then the Blasters, I'm Shaken. And I'm going to go out with one more from Reverend Horton Heat, and it's called Love Whip.

I'm Tom Walker, and this is Jazz Beat. Modern sounds, new releases, and jazz. Well, this is not new releases, and not jazz, or techno, or it's kind of funky. It's funky rock. Here's some Jeff Beck for you. And can you guess who the singer is?

while you've been listening to Jeff Beck. This is from the 1975 album Blow by Blow. We heard Freeway Jam and Scatterbrain. Before that, from 1969. And that was Jeff Beck with Rod Stewart doing Jailhouse Rock and All Shook Up. I'm Tom Walker, and this is Jazz Beat on Hoosegow Radio.

us while we're walking, and you're winking while you're talking. 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But if I see a blonde and I go, oh brother, there's the devil to pay. The trouble with me is I'm troubled over you, but you're still my honeybee, though I can't trust you.

0: 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The trouble with me is I'm troubled over you, but you're still my honeybee, though I can't trust you.
1: 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This is Captain Barney, and the name of my show is Jailhouse Blues. This set features three kind of slower-tempoed blues songs. Starting it off, here's Barbara Blue.

0: That's called Guilty.
1: That was a set featuring three kind of slower tempoed blues song. That last song was titled Guilty from a live concert album by the Sherry Porto Band. The song was written by Randy Newman and originally recorded by Bonnie Raitt back in 1973. In the middle of that set, Eric McFadden performed a song called While You Was Gone. Slower tempoed, but kind of loud, yeah. And starting off that set was Barbara Blue, the reigning queen of Beale Street, with a song titled Accidental Theft. We're keeping the blues alive at WXNZ. So thanks for listening to my show, Jailhouse Blues. I'm Captain Barney.

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I've seen lots of fannies in my time, and frequently they're

This is Huskow Radio, WXNZ, Skowhegan. And on this set of Face the Music with me, Jitterbug Jimmy, we have a self-released album titled The Great Nostalgic, 2009 by Abraham Shook, described as somber alt-indie pop rock. A warm listening experience with a wash of guitars and synthesizers. First up, Young Lovers.

0: The Great Nostalgic, 2009. Joe Beth Cox, Mike Faircloth, Vincent Durkin, James Miller, and Abraham Shook. We started with Young Lovers, followed by The Letter Opener, Fire Brigade, and that last one was Queen and Country. Some pretty good music on the one and only Hooskow Radio, WXNZ, Skowhegan. Jitterbug Jimmy here with Face the Music. Thanks for tuning in and keep on the sunny side.
1: 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And I find them highly illogical. 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

And If You Break My Heart. We follow that up with Rudy Valley and Brother, Can You Spare Me a Dime? And we close out the show with two songs from Elvis Presley, We Can Make the Morning, and I Was Born About 10,000 Years Ago. Thank you and enjoy.

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Brother, can you spare a dime?

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Once in khaki suits, gee, we looked swell, full of that Yankee Doodle dum. 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

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Huskow Radio. I'm Ivor, and we're listening to some more Jelly Roll today. Higher Than Heaven, featuring Wiz Khalifa.

Here's another one called Liar by Jelly Roll. Now, is he singing this to a woman, or is he singing it to his druggy lifestyle? Hard to tell.

Here's another one that went big from the album. It's called I Am Not Okay, which you probably figured out already. This is Jelly Roll.

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1: Greta, you know how there's some days when you really notice Mother Nature? And this is one of those days. Let's listen to Lizzie Plotkin as she sings Home Stone. And we'll follow it up with another of Mother Nature's wonders, Wildflowers, by Chris Hillman off his Biding My Time CD.

That was a beautiful song, Storms by Regan Boggs. We will leave you with a favorite from the Indigo Girls, Share the Moon, off their Beauty Queen CD.

Hello there, friends. Jeff here. It's the Arrested Development Show, arresting your development since 2016, right here on your source for alternative music in Central Maine, WXNZ Hoosgow Radio. Got some diamonds in the rough here today. Let's start things off with something from the Diamond Rugs.

0: inducted into the Rock and Roll Hall of Fame in 1993. Good for you, Ruth. And before that, we heard, we're starting off a set, we heard Couldn't Help It by the Diamond Rugs. They are a project, band project, composed of John McCauley and Robbie Crowell of Deer Lips, Ian St. Pay of the Black Lips, Artie Morris of the Dead Confederate, Steve Berlin of Los Lobos, and Brian Dufresne from Six Finger Satellite. The track Couldn't Help It was from their 2015 album Cosmetics. So that does it. Hope you enjoyed it. And as always, I will catch you on the flip side.
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Here's Roy Orbison. Yeah.

0: One of my favorite tunes from the Cranberries, Dreams Here. And all the last tunes that I have thrown out there have all begun with D. Yes, D as in douche.
1: 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I'm Tim, and you're listening to Tim's Junk Vinyl. And we're going to start things off with Sam the Sham, Little Red Riding Hood.
2: Ow! Who's that I see walking in these woods? Why, it's Little Red Riding Hood.

Your skin is so white. You'd like maybe to go to bed soon. Just closing your eyes. If

Your friend's a pop star or two every evening. You know that scene backwards. They can't see the patterns they're weaving. Your friends, they're all models, but you soon got over that one.

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Radio and art will set you free. That last song that was kind of scratchy, that was Donovan, Young Girl Blues. Before that, we had The Kinks off their Give the People What They Want album, Art Lover. And then we heard some Sam the Sham, Hair on My Chinny Chin Chin. And we started that off with Little Red Riding Hood. And I have time for one more, so we're going to play a little Captain Beefheart Sugar Bowl. Hope you enjoy. Thanks for listening.

We are Huskow Radio, and my name is Tim. And if you've heard some of my shows in the past, you may know that I'm a bit of a fan for cover songs, also a fan for theme songs, themes of various artists or otherwise. That's what we've got today. We're doing a theme show of cover songs of Mr. Neil Young. Let's start right out with this one. This is Jason Isbell with the band Dawes playing along with him with a nice take on Cortez the Killer.

Wow. Cassandra Wilson, what a great voice she has, doesn't she? Amazing. Harvest Moon. Harvest Moon from her album, which was called New Moon Daughter. Before that, Cortez the Killer, as done by Jason Isbell with the band Dawes. All right, we're going to leave you with one more take on the works of Neil Young, and we're going to do that with another female singer. This is another Canadian. From her album, Celebrating Songwriters from Canada, Hymns of the 49th Parallel, this is Katie Lang with her take on Neil Young's After the Gold Rush. My name is Tim. 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

0: That was K.D. Lang. 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

Professor Longhair here at the Hooskow. We'll finish up today's quarter hour set with Coco Taylor doing a little Wang Dang Doodle. As always, thanks for tuning in. And please stick around. More great community commercial-free radio coming right up.

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I'm Ivor, and this is Country Folk on WXNZ Skowhegan, a.k.a. Hooskow Radio. Today we're going to be listening to a little bit more of the music of Woody Guthrie, one of my favorites. And I think you guys are probably going to relate to this one, especially right after the Christmas holidays. Do-re-mi.

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By Woody Guthrie.

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Now, I'll finish up this set of country folk with Woody Guthrie singing with Leadbelly. We shall be free.

So I'm Time Walker. This is Jazz Beat, Modern Sounds, new releases, and jazz and techno and funk and stuff. And I've got kind of a funky electronic funk something set going on here. 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

0: All right, that was RAC from the Strangers album, LOLO, featuring Body Language, is that tune? Before that was Yellow. Yellow, the band, or the guy, Y-E-L-L-O. His 2010 release was Touch. I played one of my Best of Jazz Beat 2010 tunes there, The Expert. Now we started off with a 2019 release from Santana, the title track of the EP, In Search of Mona Lisa. We are listening to New Eurekan Soul, little ditty called Intro. Coming up next is Teddy Bears. Let's get Mama a House on Jazz Beat, featuring B.O.B.
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Hey, I'm DJ Time Walker, and this is Jazz Beat on WXNZ Who's Scout Radio, and I'm featuring some more songs from this 2025 Michael Wolf release, Sunny Day, that features Alan Mednard on drums and Ben Allison on bass, where Michael Wolf is a pianist. You've just heard the song called Quarantine Blues. I'm continuing this part two set featuring Michael Wolf with the songs Streetcar and Swamp.

Hi, folks. Yes, I am DJ Time Walker, and this is Jazz Beat, Modern Sounds, New Releases, and Jazz and Techno and Funk and Stuff here on WXNZ, Huskow Radio. With this set, I'm going to feature some awesome 2023 releases featuring women in jazz, starting with Artemis and their album In Real Time. Here's the song, Lights Away From Home.

That was Cecilia Smith off her 2023 release, The Mary Lou Williams Resurgence Project, and the song Sketch 3, 100 Years of MLW. Before that was Artemis with Lights Away From Home, and I'm going to leave you off with one more song to wind up this set featuring Women in Jazz 2023 releases. Here is Danielle Wirtz off her album, Other Side, and the song Rest Your Head. One for Natalie. I'm Time Walker, and this is Jazz Beat on Husqvarna Radio.

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My name is Morgan Knox McLeod, and for this next little bit, you're listening to Barefoot Wild Woman Underground. We're going to start off our set today with Wildfires by Salt.

0: That last one was Fiona Apple, An Extraordinary Machine. Before that, we had Bandida by Audra May. You've been listening to Barefoot, Wild Woman Underground. My name's Morgan Knox McLeod, and I thank you for your time with me here today. Don't forget you're wild, and always be grateful, be humble, and be kind.
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2: 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We're going to start off with Arcana's House on Fire.

Okay, that was just Beck. Before that, we had Blur singing Tracy Jacks. Arcana, House on Fire started us off. And we've got time for just one more song, a little bit of Robbie Williams.

0: Thank you very much for listening. This is Kim. It's Huscao Radio. I know I've had a jolly good time. I hope you've had a good time, too.
1: Here's Johnny and Jaylene. They're teenagers, although I know how long it takes to put out a record, so Johnny may be 20 by now. Their debut, showing their Hispanic roots here.

That cover of Spill the Wine, a recent release from Rich Lerner and the Groove, and the name of the CD is Juma Sultan, Jammin' with Juma. We also heard Rita Barbero doing Cocada, and Johnny and Jaylene started that set. I'm Annie.

You're listening to Spin Ball. Up next is Joan Wasser, also known as Joan as Policewoman, from her latest 2018 CD called Devotion, the song Tell Me.

That was Little Jackie performing The Stoop from their 2008 CD, The Stoop. Little Jackie is a New York duo consisting of Imani Coppola and Adam Palin. You're listening to Spin Mall. Up next, you'll hear Imelda May singing Big Bad Handsome Man.

0: Imelda May from her Love Tattoo CD. You've been listening to Spin Mall. Until next time.
1: 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Radio and art will set you free. Here we go.

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0: Well, thank you very much. Every day I get the blues. That's from Count Basie Orchestra. Before that, we heard from Louis Armstrong with Mack the Knife. Mose Allison in that set with Don't Get Around Much Anymore. And we kicked off this set of essential big band music with Glenn Miller, Tuxedo Junction, which just goes to show you never know what you're going to hear next on WXNZ. You've been dancing with Jan. Thanks so much for joining me.
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0: Hi there. I'm Amy Cunningham, the Community Outreach Coordinator for Hospice Volunteers of Somerset County. 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